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Do you know what famous musician that song inspired to get back into songwriting? Mr. John Lennon. Yeah, Rock Lobster, the B-52s right here on the original 99X. And here's a band still around, sounding good to Dishwalla. It is 99X.

0: Afterlife, Evanescence. 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I still have not watched that Netflix series, Devil May Cry. I'm missing out. Every time I go to Netflix, I end up watching the same things over and watching Seinfeld all the time. And then apparently that's going to be going away too soon. So what am I going to do? But Evanescence is the band we're giving away tickets to this weekend. You want to go to this? How about your keyword right now is life, as in afterlife, to 470-741-9999.
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We're going to be able to hear that live August 4th at State Farm. Rushmere's done by Mumford & Sons right here on the original 99X. And this is really, really early 99X and kind of a one-hit wonder, but they are in the Canadian Indie Hall of Fame. The Pursuit of Happiness is on now, and it is 99X.

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1: See if that can go to number one. Also, The Paradox, another single from their album, Good For Me. 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The list goes on and on. And actually, if you've never seen them before, this is really kind of cool. Locals Only Luau. It's not till September, so it'll be a little bit cooler there. The Villain Faithful, really neat amphitheater. A lot of local bands on that, and I guarantee you, Steve from The Steve Show will be there. Well, he's going to be here next weekend. Well, if you don't win tickets for Evanescence, he will have those for the College of Musical Knowledge on Monday.
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I am Doug. 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
6: Recent survey conducted by Common Sense Media found one-third of teenagers prefer AI companions over humans for serious conversations. There's a term for that, social offloading. And experts we talked to warned that this habit could be stunting emotional growth, leaving an already isolated generation who came of age during the pandemic even less prepared for the messiness of human interaction. Sure, AI can help you polish whatever it is you're looking to say, but that's not very human, right? It's the messiness that makes our interactions with each other so real. It's also what makes them so validating, help us to develop our confidence, our voice, our deep bonds with each other. Psychiatrists we talked to encouraged turning to family or friends when you're struggling to express yourself. They are keen to help. I'm Dr. Sanjay Gupta, helping you live a better life.
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Killers music on the original 99X. So give me a couple of minutes, like three songs, because I want you to hear the new Switchfoot. A bit different, too. So I got some REM here first. We're talking about chemicals and burning. It's Orange Crush. It is 99X.

0: I don't surf, so I'm not a switch foot. I can skate a little bit, but I'm more of a goofy foot on that. That band surfs. Well, they're from San Diego. Absolution. We got new music from Switchfoot right here on the original 99X. We'll be seeing that band sometime in the near future, but we're going to see Evanescence well before that, June 14th, Ameris Bank Amphitheater. And exciting news, because we got tickets for that all this weekend. Could happen at any time. I'll tell you what to do. I am dug in for Crash. I got some cranberries, maybe do some Linkin Park, and go back to Mental Jewelry next here on 99X.
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You too. 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Well, Adam Duritz, kind of a ladies' man in the 90s. You can check out the documentary all about that. And, of course, him from this band, the Counting Crows. 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

0: Evanescence, Bring Me to Life, right here on the original 99X. And that is a very, very big band to you this weekend because we are giving out tickets for them all this weekend. Let's see here. I got a keyword. How about life, as in bring me to life, to 470-741-9999. Simple as that. You're into the show.
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7: Same as it ever was.

Well, Billy Joe, I think what he's, like $75 million. That would be nice. But staying, that's another stratosphere of the upper hundreds of millions of dollars. Well, because partly due to this band. Yeah, they're the Police. And it is 99X.

0: starting to think that Jack White may be the most busy guy in music with all his bands. That's So A Music God and the Broken Ribs right here on the original 99X. Another very busy guy at this station would be Barnes and his cohort Crash. Of course, that is our morning X, and I can't wait to hear all these stories of what happened on Crash's bachelor, or not his bachelor, but his honeymoon. Well, he and Barnes went on that, and of course, with Crash's wife. So more of that on Monday, and more tickets for Evanescence in case you didn't win them all this weekend. Right here on 99X.
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11: If you're caring for an aging parent, you may feel quite often that you're alone in what you're doing. But you're not. Not by a long shot. According to a new report by the Pew Research Center, 10% of U.S. adults are caring for a parent over age 65. Millions more are caring for a spouse or partner 65 or older. Beyond the sheer numbers, this report, perhaps unsurprisingly, found a major difference in caregiver well-being between men and women. One psychologist we spoke to suggested thinking 5 years in the future and imagining where you are right now. Will you be glad you took something on, or regretful that you didn't? You also need to cut yourself some slack, he said, especially women. Don't try to shoulder all of the burden by yourself. You might need to ask for help before you burn out. You'll be so glad you did. I'm Dr. Sanjay Gupta, helping you live a better life.

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You ever heard a band called Placebo? They do a great cover of that Kate Bush song, Running Up That Hill, on the original 99X. And can you remember the first song you ever heard from Linkin Park? Well, I can. You're hearing it right now, One Step Closer. 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

0: There we go. We got a song from Point of Chill there. The Neighborhood Private. It is the original 99X, more than just that sweater weather band. I am Doug. I'm in for Crash tonight. And as you may have heard, we're celebrating 30 years since the biggest global party hit Atlanta. That's the 1996 Summer Olympics, which I remember spending a lot of time down there after the bombing went off. And Jill and I spent the evening together because we could not leave. But we're celebrating all these concerts, Mumford & Sons, Train, Jack White, Beck, Jack Johnson. The list goes on and on and on. And we'll have tickets for all of these shows. You can get them all, the information there on the 99X Free Loaders app.
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you got an Organic X band there, the head and the heart right here on the original 99X. And Organic X are about, but just over 7 hours away from that. Matt will be here doing that. In the meantime, The Cure, and this is 99X.

0: Weezer, I don't even know her. Shine Again on the original 99X, the gold album. They like their colors. We'll have that pretty soon. I am Doug, been in for Crash tonight. I will see you on, Wednesday in for the Steve Show. And, we'll continue giving out tickets for Evanescence all this weekend. That'll start up again early in the morning. I'll see ya.
1: What do bullet trains, giant fighting robots, and heated toilets that play smooth jazz have in common? Japan. They are a culture of innovation. They are always 10 steps ahead of the United States. And they just proved it again. That's right. While America is completely missing the boat, the Morning X podcast, Entertainment News Daily, is officially ranked number 25 in the entire country of Japan. The USA is sleeping on us. But Tokyo, Tokyo gets it.
2: 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Iya, minai deshou.
1: See? 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
8: A better life with Dr. Sanjay Gupta.
9: Slowly but surely, AI is seeping its way into every corner of our lives. One area perhaps I didn't expect is diet advice. A new study out of Turkey found that chatbots are recommending to teen boys and girls that they restrict their daily calories to dangerously low levels and eat a balance of nutrients that are kind of out of whack. Remember, teenagers are growing, one pediatrician told us. If they aren't getting enough nutrition, it can really stunt their growth on a number of levels. And in extreme cases, it can lead to significant health consequences. Large language models, LLMs, they are designed to agree with you. So if you're looking to lose weight, they're going to push you pretty hard in that direction. They also sometimes don't know how to tell the difference between good information and bad information. And you know who does? Your doctor. I'm Dr. Sanjay Gupta, helping you live a better life.
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0: 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The new album Sanctuary drops this weekend. And we're putting you in the crowd. 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
2: Recent survey conducted by Common Sense Media found one-third of teenagers prefer AI companions over humans for serious conversations. There's a term for that, social offloading. And experts we talked to warned that this habit could be stunting emotional growth, leaving an already isolated generation who came of age during the pandemic even less prepared for the messiness of human interaction. Sure, AI can help you polish whatever it is you're looking to say, but that's not very human, right? It's the messiness that makes our interactions with each other so real. It's also what makes them so validating, help us to develop our confidence, our voice, our deep bonds with each other. Psychiatrists we talked to encouraged turning to family or friends when you're struggling to express yourself. They are keen to help. I'm Dr. Sanjay Gupta, helping you live a better life.
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11: For the 9th year in a row, Finland has been named the happiest country in the world. That's according to the World Happiness Report put out every year by the Wellbeing Research Center at the University of Oxford in the UK. Two other Nordic nations, Iceland and Denmark, came in at numbers 2 and 3. Now, having spent quite a bit of time in these countries over my 2.5 decades as a journalist, I can tell you that this is not at all that surprising. There's an entirely different way of thinking in these countries. We before me, you might say. In other words, the mentality is less adversarial and much more, we're all in this together. One other interesting thing that came up was that no matter where someone lived, the more time they spent on social media, the less happy they were. Want to smile? It's simple. Put your phone away for a bit. I'm Dr. Sanjay Gupta, helping you live a better life.
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7: Recent survey conducted by Common Sense Media found one-third of teenagers prefer AI companions over humans for serious conversations. There's a term for that. Social offloading. And experts we talked to warned that this habit could be stunting emotional growth, leaving an already isolated generation who came of age during the pandemic even less prepared for the messiness of human interaction. Sure, AI can help you polish whatever it is you're looking to say, but that's not very human, right? It's the messiness that makes our interactions with each other so real. It's also what makes them so validating, help us to develop our confidence, our voice, our deep bonds with each other. Psychiatrists we talked to encouraged turning to family or friends when you're struggling to express yourself. They are keen to help. I'm Dr. Sanjay Gupta, helping you live a better life.
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18: A better life with Dr. Sanjay Gupta.
19: Slowly but surely, AI is seeping its way into every corner of our lives. One area perhaps I didn't expect is diet advice. A new study out of Turkey found that chatbots are recommending to teen boys and girls that they restrict their daily calories to dangerously low levels and eat a balance of nutrients that are kind of out of whack. Remember, teenagers are growing, one pediatrician told us. If they aren't getting enough nutrition, it can really stunt their growth on a number of levels. And in extreme cases, it can lead to significant health consequences. Large language models, LLMs, they are designed to agree with you. So if you're looking to lose weight, they're going to push you pretty hard in that direction. They also sometimes don't know how to tell the difference between good information and bad information. And you know who does? Your doctor. I'm Dr. Sanjay Gupta, helping you live a better life.
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3: Hey y'all, welcome to Word on the Street. I'm your host, Mikey Wakefield, and this show is all about our community and how we at Cumulus Media can help. Today, I'm joined by Patricia Clark, the Senior Engagement Manager for Camp Kudzu. How are you doing today?
4: I'm doing great. How are you?
3: Doing good. You look like you're outside. That's nice.
4: I am outside.
3: Beautiful.
4: If you can hear a noise, there's a car wash next to us.
3: That's good. That's good background noise.
4: Yeah.
3: So for listeners who may not be familiar, what is Camp Kudzu and who does it serve?
4: So we're a nonprofit organization that serves children and teens living with type 1 diabetes.
3: Okay. Now, can you break down the types for me? I'm kind of ignorant to the whole thing.
4: Yeah. So most common, what people know is type 2 diabetes. That is curable. That is based on like health and wellness. But type 1 means that you have a pancreas, but it does not work. So your pancreas is basically what produces your insulin, which affects everything you do in life. So when you eat, when you exercise, all of that, you need insulin to regulate your body's blood sugars. And so kids living with type 1, people with type 1, they're not getting that insulin because their pancreas does not work. So they have to manually give themselves insulin, shots, all that stuff. They have to treat their blood sugars, whether they go out of range, high or low. So it's a 24/7 management of their body to keep them healthy and well.
3: Absolutely. So this is the one that you're born with.
4: Yes, it is genetic.
3: And it's a lot of finger pricking. Is that right?
4: Yes, a lot of finger pricking. Now they have CGMs, which are these tiny little things that you'll see on people's arms that monitor their blood sugars all the time. But, you know, sometimes technology fails us. So we do have to go back to that old school finger stick to get a reading.
3: Okay, that makes a lot of sense. Mm-hmm. So what inspired the creation of Camp Kudzu and how has it grown over the years?
4: Yeah, so we were founded in 1999 because essentially a type 1 diabetic could not go to like a traditional summer camp. They didn't have the medical supplies. They didn't have the medical team that you need to keep camp safe for type 1 diabetics. So our parents, our healthcare providers came together essentially to create that space. They said, well, let's do exactly what we want here. Let's create a summer camp for type 1 diabetics, and we partnered with hospitals and healthcare providers and different vendors and reps in order to make a traditional summer camp experience while also keeping kids safe, essentially was the goal of it. But yeah, so we started, I think, that first summer in 2000 with like 96 kids. Now, you know, we're on year 27 and we see over 600 kids each summer.
3: Wow, that's insane. Yeah. Where is the camp located? Has it always been in the same spot?
4: We have a lot of great partners because our goal is to reach all the type ones in the state of Georgia. So we've partnered with a couple different camps, around the state of Georgia. We've worked up in Cleveland with Camp Barney. We've been at Altoona with Camp High Harbor. But we started with, Camp Twin Lakes, and they're the ones that we see the most throughout the year. And they're up in Rutledge, Georgia.
3: Oh, okay. So there's several locations that it could be
4: several at. Locations. Yeah. We also actually a couple of years ago started going south to Roberta, Georgia, to a camp called Camp Grace.
3: Okay. Very cool.
4: Yeah.
3: Can you explain the heart of the mission of Camp Kudzu in a way that, you know, captures the mission?
4: Yeah, absolutely. So our mission is to educate, empower, and inspire children and teens living with type 1. So what a better way to educate, empower, and inspire than through getting to go to camp, right? Like kids are not only learning about how to manage their diabetes, they're also learning how to climb a rock wall for the first time. So it's this kind of very unique and very fun way for kids to be educated about type 1 diabetes, how to become more independent, more confident in their management, while also getting to like go hang out at the lake and do paddleboarding. So it creates a very fun atmosphere in a very different way that kids are being educated about, you know, their health and their wellness and their diabetes with maybe out realizing it because they're also getting to like go paddleboarding and rock climbing.
3: Yeah, absolutely. So yeah, it's really trying to create a normal camp experience for them. So all of the campers have type 1 diabetes?
4: Yes, all of our campers have type 1, and a lot of our volunteers who used to be our campers are also living with type 1.
3: Oh, very cool. Nice. Mm-hmm. What kind of impact does Camp Kudzu have on children living with type 1 diabetes?
4: Yeah, Great question. So we, over our 26 summers of running camp, we started maybe 7 or 8 years ago, like surveying our kids and like, really, what is the effect of camp and type one? And why did we choose? Like, is summer camp working? Is that a good way that type one diabetics need to be spending their summer? Is it impactful to them? Is it helping them? So throughout these sort of surveys that we've been doing, and we kind of have this, we work with Clemson in this research project, and we can now adequately say, if a kid comes and spends 1 week at Camp Kudzu, they see less hospital visits throughout the year. So the impact of learning about their diabetes, it's helping them truly become more confident and more independent in their management. And they're seeing that throughout the school years, that kids are spending less time in the hospital because of a week of camp.
3: Wow. And so that's just from the education coming from what you guys are teaching over there. Can you educate me a little bit? Does it have a lot to do with physical activity? Is that what can have an effect on what you said is blood pressure?
4: Blood, sort of, blood okay. sugar. So it's your blood glucose, which is your blood sugar. But essentially, whatever you eat, your activities, things like that, can create it to go high or low. And so they have to carb count when they eat things in order to give themselves insulin for how much they plan on eating. But let's say a kid goes up on the zip line, like that's going to lower your blood sugar because they're doing a big activity that takes a lot of energy and stuff like that. So everything they do, they kind of have to manage, whether it's giving insulin or doing something else to correct their blood sugar to keep it within that range.
3: Okay, so the big issue is blood sugar dropping.
4: That's definitely, you'd rather be high than low. Okay. But yeah.
3: Gotcha. So yeah, it sounds like you guys are, it's a disguise kind of. They're out there having fun, but they're also learning something.
4: Right. Yeah. It's definitely, if you have not grown up around type one or know anyone living with type one, it can be very invisible. And so unless you see that CGM or a pump on somebody, you're not going to know that they have it. But yeah, they're kids running around camp, having fun.
3: Absolutely. How long have you been with Camp Kudzu?
4: 2.5 years.
3: 2.5 years. Okay. So that's 2.5 summers, I guess.
4: Yes. This will be my third summer.
3: When does it start?
4: Saturday.
3: Saturday. Okay, so we're really gearing up for it.
4: Yes, this week we are packing and printing and doing everything to gear up for camp.
3: Amazing. Can you share, one of my favorite questions to ask in these interviews is like a real story or memorable moment that shows what Camp Kudzu is all about. Can you share one of those?
4: I can. I'm going to give you two because one does not show what we're about, but it's very funny. It was our last day of camp last summer. We had been going for 3 weeks straight. It was our last day. I mean, I'm talking like we're putting kids in cars in less than an hour to go back home. And I get a call over the walkie-talkie that a kid has decided to set off a fire extinguisher in his cabin. And so I go up to this kid and he is so proud, smiling ear to ear. And he's like, I became a man today. I'm like, really, bud? You did? Okay. And he was just curious. So, I mean, it's funny because these kids are still kids at the end of the day. So watching them do also silly things of setting off a fire extinguisher because he was curious. And if you've ever cleaned that, it is a pain. But as far as like our mission and our impact, again, these surveys that we get, and we get to, like, every kid fills one out and they have an opportunity at the end. It says, because of Camp Kudzu, ... So they get to write in their own words what camp means to them. And we had one of our younger girl campers wrote, I want to tie myself to the cabin roof so I never have to leave camp. And so it just really shows like the impact of how much not only fun she had, but like she maybe for the first time was surrounded by other kids who also have type one. Because a lot of these kids, camp is the first place they meet another kid living with type one. So it really just helps us see the impact of camp and that what we do is important because they don't want to leave.
3: Absolutely. And that probably makes, I assume being around people that are struggling with the same thing, that's probably pretty comforting for them. Also, I think I can speak for most people. We've all wanted to set off a fire extinguisher. I never got the chance, so he might be more of a man than me.
4: Yeah, he goes, I'm a man. I said, I think you're just curious, my guy.
3: He's a curious man.
4: Yes.
3: How does Camp Kudzu help kids build confidence and independence in managing their diabetes?
4: Yeah, I think it's that community of you come to camp, whether it's your first time, second time, you're surrounded by other kids just like you. And it's like maybe you've never pricked your own finger before because that's been scary or nerve wracking and you've just never done it because you're parents or whoever at home has always helped you. But then you watch another kid your age do it and you're like, wait a second, if this kid can do it, maybe I can do it too. So just the encouragement of being around kids their own age, seeing them manage, and now they feel the confidence to, hey, maybe I can do that too. Like if this 8-year-old can do that, I'm 8, I can do that too. And so it's really incredible to watch them sort of take that leap of faith while they're at camp and trying something new in their management.
3: Absolutely. And what's still sticking out to me is that a lot of these counselors also went to the camp and have type 1 diabetes. And that's probably, it's a good example. It's like, yeah, well, I guess you can do whatever you want.
4: Yeah, absolutely. Our counselors are very encouraging to our kids when they're trying something new, whether it be diabetes related or just like getting to the top of the rock wall.
3: Yeah. What does a typical day at Camp Kudzu look like?
4: There's a lot. We have a lot of action packed into our days, but it's typically like breakfast activities, lunch activities, and then we do big nighttime evening program for everyone. Something that might be a little bit different maybe for our camp is after every lunch and dinner, we have singing and dancing. And that is exactly what it sounds like. We have our camp band and we rock out for an hour.
3: It gets pretty loud.
4: It gets pretty loud. It's, I mean, there's dance moves. Kids are screaming, singing. Like, it is awesome.
3: That's beautiful. All right. So you've mentioned it's a balance of of education, but also just having fun, having a normal camp experience. How do you find that balance of fun camp activities with diabetes education and care?
4: Yeah, for sure. So we've scheduled out their education like within their activities. So maybe they do go to the rock wall and then maybe next they're sitting with one of our healthcare providers, with one of our licensed medical professionals, just learning more about diabetes. And we tailor it towards their age group. So they're not, you know, they're learning something in a fun way because it's not just sitting and listening. We have like activities that go along with it, hands-on things that they get to do to learn more about sort of maybe what they're going through at this age. As a part of their diabetes. But yeah, it's a good mix. And we make it fun. So
3: that's good. That's what it's all about. Whenever I went to camp, I feel like everybody who went to a camp, there was a big tradition that each year you would look forward to. For us, it was tug of war. What are some of the most popular activities and traditions at Camp Kudzu?
4: For sure. We have one that our partner site actually runs and it's color wars. And so we split camp in half. Everyone is a color or a different color. This year's colors are hot pink and light blue. But we will split camp. They will get all decked out in their color and then they go around cabins facing other cabins and they will do different challenges. And it's like a whole big thing throughout the whole week of like, who's going to win color wars this week? But it's messy, shaving cream, water. And so that is definitely a huge tradition that our kids look forward to every year. And then one that we do is our music party. So we have a theme, kids dress up, but again, we rock out for an hour on Thursday nights, kind of like closed camp.
3: Is there a band?
4: There, so we have our camp band, but for the music party, we bring in like a DJ.
3: Okay, gotcha. But the camp band, is that they're playing real instruments?
4: They are, yeah. We have a full camp band of like saxophone, drums, guitar. Like it's awesome. They come every single summer. Find us on Spotify, the Campifiers.
3: Really? No way. Yeah. That's awesome. That's amazing. So I would imagine parents may worry about sending their child away just like they would at any old camp. How does Camp Kudzu ensure campers are safe and medically supported?
4: For sure. So we run really tight ratios. So for every cabin, you got like 9 kids, then you have 3 counselors, and each of those cabins have 2 medical staff that are with them. One is a licensed trained medical professionals, and we get very lucky that a lot of our medical staff work type 1 diabetes year round. It's what they do for a living. So we get really lucky. And then each of them are placed with a nursing student who has come to get like clinical hours, things like that. We also have an entire med lodge team for our typical bumps, scrapes, and bruises. We have a medical liaison, and then we have a couple endocrinologists with us at camp. So I always say it's the safest place you can be because it's the most you're ever going to be surrounded by this many like medical healthcare professionals, as well as just adult volunteers who are trained to keep your kids safe. Yeah.
3: Absolutely. Is this mostly on a volunteer basis?
4: It is all volunteer.
3: Wow. That's amazing. Yeah. That's really amazing. And especially, you know, what you mentioned, the nurses getting kind of internship hours. That's that's a fair trade right there.
4: Yeah, we partner with a lot of colleges around the state of Georgia and we'll take their students for clinical hours, and it's just great for us. We get volunteers. Great for them. They get to get a different experience in earning their hours and getting hands-on type 1 diabetes at camp.
3: And I'm sure that's probably a lot more fun than most of these hours that they'd find out there.
4: For sure.
3: Yeah, that sounds like the way to go. I'll tell you what, whenever we come back, we'll be diving a little bit more into some of the volunteer opportunities that Camp Kudzu has to offer. We'll be right back after a quick word from our sponsors.
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3: If you are just now tuning in, you're listening to Word on the Street. I'm Mikey with Patricia Clark, the Senior Engagement Manager for Camp Kudzu. So, how do you help campers feel included and build friendships with others who may share similar experiences?
4: Absolutely. I think coming into camp, and first of all, just realizing everyone there has type 1, it kind of immediately creates that bond of like, we're kind of already starting on the same page. And we're similar in this sense, but it's still camp. You're still surrounded by, maybe it's your first time, people you don't know. Like, how am I going to make friends? Am I going to like it here? Like, I now live in a cabin with 8 people. I don't know. Like, is this going to work out? And so we do our best to train our counselors in creating that experience, you know, like having every kid switch seats at a different meal, to sit by somebody new, get to know them, you know, doing name games, little back pocket games. Also just encouraging them like, hey, we're all going to the rock wall and we don't have to make it to the top, but we're going to encourage each other to try it. And all that. And so just creating that inclusive environment, like, we're all here to have fun. We're all here to have a great experience. Let's make sure we're helping each other do that. It's really great to see it at camp. Like, when you get out, I keep using the rock wall because it's definitely the one that I think scares our kids the most, but they're more willing to try it. And so to watch a bunch of 8-year-olds like screaming at like, you can do it. It's awesome. Awesome to see how they encourage each other doing hard stuff.
3: Yeah, that sounds awesome. On the flip side of that, are you ever surprised by how quickly these kids can just mesh together and form groups?
4: It is wild. We'll get kids, again, it's their first time at camp, and they're a little nervous that first night. And then Friday, they're getting in the car just sobbing because they're like, my best friends. And I'm like, I didn't know this kid 5 days ago, and now like, you can't live without him. So it's incredible to see the impact and just how close they get in a week.
3: Yeah. Do you find, I don't know, one of my friends, he would go to this one camp every year. Many years down the line, we found out that his nickname was Cheese, and we never knew about that. Like, that was something that only existed at camp. Do you see anything like that?
4: Absolutely. My nickname is Pete, Pete. And that it only exists at camp. Yes.
3: Why Pete?
4: Honestly, because our IT guy messed up my name on my first day of work here, and it stuck, but it only sticks at camp. In the real world, it is Patricia, but that stuff just happens, and I think for our kids, you know, it's great. Like, I could talk about camp all day long, but it very much is one of those things where we're just like, you had to be there to get the goofiness and the silliness and the inside jokes.
3: Yeah, definitely. What ages do you guys, are your campers? Is there a range?
4: There is. So our overnight summer camp, we serve 8 to 18-year-olds, and then we run a day camp for our 5 to 9-year-olds.
3: That's beautiful. All the way to 18. So yeah. You can do this till college.
4: You can, and then you can come back as a volunteer.
3: That's awesome. That's the way to go. Okay, so as senior engagement manager, what does your role involve on a day-to-day? And that's like during camp or during the off-season?
4: Yeah, so I oversee all of our programs and outreach. So we've definitely grown. We are not just summer camp anymore. We have weekend retreats, single-day programs. We work with a lot of different, like, school nurses, hospitals, things like that, helping them get better resources and education to serve the type ones in their community. But it's a lot of planning and how can we, like, if a kid can't go to camp, how do we still serve them in the state of Georgia? Or if a kid just doesn't, camp's not their thing, like, how do we still be a resource for them? So it's a lot of just going around the state of Georgia and meeting with people and running those single day events in their areas. And then also our weekend programs. And then obviously camp is like our Super Bowl. But yeah, doing all that stuff year round.
3: So what do the weekend programs look like?
4: So we do a couple different ones, but we have a weekend for our teens only. We have a weekend for our younger kiddos. And then we run family camps, which is the whole family gets to come to camp and experience the different activities as well as education for our parents.
3: Okay.
4: Very, very community.
3: Cool.
4: Yeah.
3: Yeah, that's awesome. I assume, yeah, having your family there definitely helps a lot. That kind of gets some of the anxiety out of the way. How does Camp Kudzu, speaking of families, engage with families, volunteers, and the broader community throughout the year? So you said going, doing some of these weekend events, going and just visiting with people, really. Is that what it boils down to?
4: Yeah, so we have what we call like Kudzu Connects, or they're just single day events. And it's, we really try to connect the community in different areas, helping parents meet other families who are going through, you know, the same thing, also raising a kid with type one. We'll do, you know, we've done hockey games, like lacrosse games. We've gone to Braves games, things like that, just ways in different areas to get the community together. So they have, you know, other people they can talk to about, you know, what their kids are going through living with type one. But yeah, creating that community in the different spots, since everyone lives all over the state of Georgia.
3: Absolutely. So, all right, this might be a loaded question, but I'm going to try it out. So say somebody just has a kid and they're born with type 1 diabetes. You've been around this so much. What's some advice that you would give to them on these first couple days?
4: Yeah, so I know when they get newly diagnosed, they're in the hospital, and it's just education, education. Like, your whole life changes. And so it's a lot, like, from here on out, you have to be managing it every second of the day. I think my advice is very much what we get to do at Camp Kudzu, is, like, find your community, find your people who are going to help you with this, who are maybe a couple years along, like ahead of you in raising someone with type one, but find that community, because they all have different tips and tricks of how they manage it. And you're going to learn a lot more from being around people and things like that. And then I always will plug us, come to our stuff, because I think it gets to be not necessarily a respite, but maybe a little bit of a relief of like, okay, I'm not doing this by myself. Like, there are other people going through this. And parent, at least for us, family camp, like, is where a big place where families learn a lot more, and oh, I didn't know that, I didn't know I could do that, or hey, I need to do this. And I think it just gives a little bit of relief of realizing like there's so many options, and there's so many resources out there that are very helpful to newly diagnosed parents. And so just getting that to them, because it is very overwhelming in the first couple of months.
3: Definitely. And with these family camps, do you find that the parents a lot of times will kind of drift towards each other and kind of lend a helping hand? It's all about leaning on the community, right?
4: Yeah, absolutely. So it's funny, because we'll do these, we call them education sessions, but they really are very like just conversations. And so we'll kind of have a speaker or a panel or something about a certain topic, and it's like we'll get like a couple minutes in and these parents are already like asking questions of like, wait, what about

0: Absolutely. It takes many hands to do what we do and to keep camp safe and this fun experience for our kids. So yeah, you do not have to be a type 1 diabetic to come and volunteer at camp or any of our programs. You can come to everything.
1: Really? And where would you go to get involved with that?
0: You can head to our website, campkudzu.org, and
1: there we go. I set you up.
0: Volunteer.
1: Why would you say it's important to raise awareness about type 1 diabetes, especially in children?
0: Yeah, I think what I've learned in working here and the stories I hear from a lot of our campers is that it can be invisible. Like if you don't see that CGM, if you don't see that pump, or even if you do, you might not understand it because, you know, it's not like a broken leg. You can't actively see them walking on crutches or, you know, you don't see that cast around them, but it can be invisible. And a lot of stories that we've heard is just like schools not understanding it. And so it's like, hey, when my blood sugar is low, I need to do something about that. And you're not understanding that, but I need to do this for my body. And so we just hear these really heartbreaking stories or just kids getting made fun of for having the pump or the CGM. And it, you know, it's an alarm that goes off and it goes off in the middle of class. And so just other kids not understanding that and feeling sort of that isolation that we hear from our campers in school. So just raising awareness about it to understand that like it's serious and they have to manage this 24/7. It does not go away. And so advocating for that to help other people understand, which is why like school nurses is huge on our list to help give them resources and educate for when they have a type 1 in their school and how to set not only that kid up, but their school nurse up for, you know, success.
1: Yeah, that's great that you guys are going straight to the source there and reaching out to them. Mm-hmm. What would you say are some misconceptions about type 1 diabetes that you'd like to clear up?
0: I think a lot of people just connect it to type 2, which can be cured. Type 1, as of today, cannot. Your pancreas just does not work. And so I think a misconception is like you need to work out or you need to eat healthier. And it's like, yes, that affects your blood sugars. Yes, that affects your body. But that's for anyone, you know, eating healthy and working out and all that. But just the management part of type 1, it gets, again, they're like, don't eat sugar, go work out. And it's like, well, it's not fully how this works. Their body doesn't produce insulin, so they have to do a lot more to just keep their body in that control, in that range for their blood sugars.
1: Okay, I think I'm getting a better handle on it. The pancreas creates insulin?
0: It does.
1: Okay, there we go. All right. I'm getting it here. And all right, I got another dumb question. Is there a type 3?
0: So, yes, there are different types. Type 3, I am not as familiar with, but they are finding more versions, if you will, of diabetes, and they all are a little bit different, and different things cause it, and there's different symptoms. But yeah, not as well versed as type 3, but it does exist.
1: Okay. If there was a test after this, I would get like at least a 50% right now.
0: Great.
1: How exactly is Camp Kudzu funded, and what are some ways that listeners can help support the organization?
0: Absolutely. Back to that lovely website link, campkudzu.org. There's a giant donate button right in there. And so donations, sponsors, we have a lot of wonderful people in our community who give monthly, yearly, things like that. You know, people have to pay to come to our program, so we get a little bit in that. We do pride ourselves in having a great community that really backs us in those donations and in those sponsorships, because we don't turn away kids for any of our programs. If they can't pay for it, we will offer scholarships and things like that. But yeah, donations, sponsorships, again, campkudzu.org, donate.
1: Beautiful. That's the way to go. Keep on doing it. Are there any, so we know we're just about to start the summer camp. Outside of that, are there any upcoming events, programs, or fundraising efforts that people should know about?
0: Yeah, absolutely. So we do events year round. So like when camp ends this summer, we're heading down to Macon to go hang out with that community at a baseball game. We'll do different things throughout the year. We have two family camps in the fall that we'll run. One will be down in Macon. One will be up in Rutledge for the whole family to come to. But then in November, which is Diabetes Awareness Month, we will do our huge gala. And that is sort of our biggest like fundraising special event of the year.
1: Where does that go down?
0: In Atlanta.
1: Ooh, beautiful. Oh. I might just have to show up.
0: Okay.
1: Whenever you're registering for the summer camp program,

0: Can you give us some dates there of, like, if they were interested in next year? I assume it's probably over for this year, right?
1: So actually our session 3 is still open, which is July 18th through July 24th. So if you want to come to camp and you're a type 1 diabetic, session 3. See you there.
0: Okay. How do they get involved in that?
1: Campkudzu.org.
0: Okay.
1: There's a giant button right when you get to that homepage and it says all programs. Click that.
0: Beautiful. And so it sounds like deadlines get pretty close up to the actual start date.
1: We try and close it off 10 days out.
0: Beautiful. Okay. So it's not a crazy time constraint. It's like, yeah, you can get it together in a matter of 2 weeks.
1: Yeah.
0: Beautiful. Beautiful.
1: We can try.
0: What would you say your vision is for the future of Camp Kudzu?
1: Make camp free. I think it would be, because of the impact that camp has had on so many kids over the years, I think it would be incredible if camp or any of our programs was covered by like health insurance, like to see the need that this is actually helping the health of this child to come to our programs. Make it free.
0: Absolutely.
1: Mikey, make camp free.
0: I'm with you. I'm going to do it. I'm going to make it happen. What would you say to a child or family who's considering Camp Kudzu for the first time?
1: Yeah, do it. I would plug that family camp. I think it's just a great way. The whole family gets to come, see what we do, experience fun of camp, get some education, meet other people. And really, it's where we kind of get to show off a little bit. Because once we got a parent locked in, like, they're coming back. So I would really push that family camp. And then our weekend programs for our teens and our littles. Like, give your kid just that little bit of experience before fully committing to a week of summer. But, yeah. Come to one of our things, get in the community, to surround yourself with people.
0: Do you find that generally a family would participate in one of the family camps prior to actually sending off to the summer camp, or does it kind of vary?
1: It depends on really the age of their kid. We see a lot of our younger kids with type 1, their families are the ones signing up for family camp, because summer camp potentially is the first time they've ever been away from home. A lot of our teenagers, they don't want to do family camp. They do not want to show up with their parents to camp. but I definitely would push it for any new families, just a way to get your whole family involved and really see what we do.
0: Yeah, definitely. Well, that's amazing. Patricia, thank you so much for being a part of Word on the Street. 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

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Damien Rice, Organic X. Good morning. You're listening to 99X. And shortly you'll be listening to one of Noah Kahan's tour mates when he rolls into town here in just a couple of weeks. Right now, the Lumineers, it's Walls on

0: Yep, that's Gigi Perez. She will be here with
1: 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Organic X on the original 99X coming in early September. With Brandi Carlile, here's the head and the heart. There'll be a Gas South Arena.

0: once again, there they are, the Head and the Heart, Organic X, on the original 99X. Good Sunday morning. Hi, it's Matt Organic Jones here with you till 11, at which time it's Live X encore presentations this morning of Coldplay and Interpol's Live X's on 99X.
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21: Slowly but surely, AI is seeping its way into every corner of our lives. One area perhaps I didn't expect is diet advice. A new study out of Turkey found that chatbots are recommending to teen boys and girls that they restrict their daily calories to dangerously low levels and eat a balance of nutrients that are kind of out of whack. Remember, teenagers are growing, one pediatrician told us. If they aren't getting enough nutrition, it can really stunt their growth on a number of levels. And in extreme cases, it can lead to significant health consequences. Large language models, LLMs, they are designed to agree with you. So if you're looking to lose weight, they're going to push you pretty hard in that direction. They also sometimes don't know how to tell the difference between good information and bad information.

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Have that amazing Mazzy Star cover from Gregory Allen Isakoff and Sylvan Esso in just a few minutes. Right now, Courtney Barnett, it's DePreston on Organic X. 99X. You said-

Good Sunday morning, Organic X on the original 99X. Here's Gregory Alan Isakoff with Sylvan Esso and a song that should sound very familiar right about now.

0: Sylvanesso on Grigory Alan Isakov's take of Fade Into You by Mazzy Star. Organic X on the original 99X. Good morning, Matt Organic Jones here with you until 11 and all day today on 99X. Your chance to see Evanescence. We're playing June 14th, which is, let's count the days. That's a week from today. Out at Amerisbank Amphitheater with special guests Spirit Box and Nova Twins. Yeah, several opportunities before we close the door on Sunday. So keep listening.
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3: 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The left lane is for flying, not for doing the speed limit. Or under. 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
18: A better life with Dr. Sanjay Gupta.
19: 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But are they safe? And do they really work? Well, first, let's talk about actual magnesium. That's an essential mineral that is needed for more than 300 different processes in the body, according to one dietitian. And most people get enough of it simply from the foods they eat. Now, if you're not getting enough, there are a few different types of supplements you can try. But as always, you should talk to your doctor before starting any new medication or supplement, whether it's prescription or over the counter. Now, when it comes to the science, we looked into this, and I gotta say, there's not a lot of strong evidence that magnesium supplements will actually help you sleep. They might help you manage pain, they might help you lower your stress levels, or work to get your muscles to relax. And maybe it's those things then that help you get some better sleep. I'm Dr. Sanjay Gupta, helping you live a better life.
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Cassius Culpepper, man of his word. 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

0: things remain quiet in the Black Pumas camp, sadly. 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Hi, it's Matt Organic Jones. Good morning. 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
1: 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Time Stands.

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Here, LiveX is from Coldplay and Interpol in their entirety at 11 a.m. this morning. If you know the show Shrinking, you know this next one from Ben Gibbard. Here's Frightening Fishes on Organic X 99X.

0: Cat Power Woman, a collaboration between she and Lana Del Rey, featured on Cat Power's 2018 album. Almost 10 years old, good Lord, from the Wanderer release. Organic X on the original 99X. I've got new music from the Chattanooga area, Monrovia, and also out of Wales. Jim is next on Organic X.
1: 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They are always 10 steps ahead of the United States. 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The USA is sleeping on us. 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

Monrovia Heavyfoot, who you may have seen recently when he opened for Alabama Shakes just a couple of weeks back. 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

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More new music. Houndmouth's got a CD called Lordy. It'll be out in its entirety July. Got a couple of selections already here on Organic X, including Tiger Blood, which you'll hear in moments, as well as Biba Doobie on 99X. Good morning.

0: Town Mouth from the Lordy release, which will be out on July 10th. Tiger Blood is the song on Organic X on the original 99X. Fleet Foxes, Tori Amos, in just a few moments. Evanescence tickets throughout the day today on 99X, part of our 99X Summer Games. They are coming to Ameris Bank Amphitheater with Spirit Box and Nova Twins. And you could be there 1 week from tonight. Just keep listening. 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
10: Did you know that almost half the vegetables and more than three quarters of the fruit that we eat in this country come from just one state, California? Yeah, it's true. And according to a new report by the Environmental Working Group, a health advocacy organization, a lot of this produce is tainted with PFAS, which are sometimes referred to as forever chemicals. Why? Well, the EPA says pesticides keep America's food supply safe, abundant, and affordable. And of course, these chemicals are used in every state, not just California. Now, if you are worried, though, about how much you're consuming, the best thing to do is to buy organic produce, if and when you can. Organic or not, you should rinse all fruits and vegetables under running water. Don't use any soap. And as one epidemiologist told us, use a brush on sturdier items like carrots, potatoes, and cucumbers. I'm Dr. Sanjay Gupta, helping you live a better life.
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0: you're saying to yourself, hey, that's a Hozier song. 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And Interpol from Andrew's Upstairs. Remember Andrew's Upstairs in 2004.
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11: For the ninth year in a row, Finland has been named the happiest country in the world. That's according to the World Happiness Report put out every year by the Wellbeing Research Center at the University of Oxford in the UK. Two other Nordic nations, Iceland and Denmark, came in at numbers 2 and 3. Now, having spent quite a bit of time in these countries over my 2.5 decades as a journalist, I can tell you that this is not at all that surprising. There's an entirely different way of thinking in these countries. We before me, you might say. In other words, the mentality is less adversarial and much more, we're all in this together. One other interesting thing that came up was that no matter where someone lived, the more time they spent on social media, the less happy they were. Want to smile? It's simple. Put your phone away for a bit. I'm Dr. Sanjay Gupta, helping you live a better life.
12: He's got ties. 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

0: Lucy Dacus from last year's Forever is a feeling release. Ankles on Organic X on the original 99X. Up in just a few moments, Jack Johnson from his surf film music soundtrack. The tour portion of that rolling through Atlanta on August 21st with a special guest Lake Street Dive on there. We'll hear Hold On to the Light featuring Hermanos Gutierrez, along with some Counting Crows and acoustic Dido, which is about the best way to Dido.
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9: Did you know that almost half the vegetables and more than three quarters of the fruit that we eat in this country come from just one state, California? Yeah, it's true. And according to a new report by the Environmental Working Group, a health advocacy organization, a lot of this produce is tainted with PFAS, which are sometimes referred to as forever chemicals. Why? Well, the EPA says pesticides keep America's food supply safe, abundant, and affordable. And of course, these chemicals are used in every state, not just California. Now, if you are worried, though, about how much you're consuming, the best thing to do is to buy organic produce, if and when you can. Organic or not, you should rinse all fruits and vegetables under running water. Don't use any soap. And as one epidemiologist told us, use a brush on sturdier items like carrots, potatoes, and cucumbers. I'm Dr. Sanjay Gupta, helping you live a better life.
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Gigantic X, Hold On to the Light. One of the featured songs from Surf Film Music, Jack Johnson's documentary and tour. August 21st is when they'll be in Alpharetta.

Organic X on the original 99X. Here's Atlanta's, well, I think it's more technically Marietta's own, that Marietta area. Penelope Road. They played the Cherry Blossom Festival in Brookhaven a couple months back, and they've been around for a little while. Mercy is the song you're enjoying right now. Organic X.

Dynamics. Let's squeeze. Hear more of those 80s favorites starting at noon with Resurrection Sunday and Steve Cray. Zach Bryan split this summer between the UK and the US and making his way to Alabama, the Auburn area, October 10th.

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0: 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Live X up in just a few minutes. We'll have time for a couple more songs. Mumford & Sons' stripped-down version of The Cave being one of them. 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And then on to Coldplay and Interpol. 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
8: Recent survey conducted by Common Sense Media found one-third of teenagers prefer AI companions over humans for serious conversations. There's a term for that, social offloading. And experts we talked to warned that this habit could be stunting emotional growth, leaving an already isolated generation who came of age during the pandemic even less prepared for the messiness of human interaction. Sure, AI can help you polish whatever it is you're looking to say, but that's not very human, right? It's the messiness that makes our interactions with each other so real. It's also what makes them so validating, help us to develop our confidence, our voice, our deep bonds with each other. Psychiatrists we talked to encouraged turning to family or friends when you're struggling to express yourself. They are keen to help. I'm Dr. Sanjay Gupta, helping you live a better life.
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Because feels like we're teaching kindergarten. Doesn't it? The whole sit down vibe. Anyway, after this, we'll tell a story. And this is... So thanks for coming out. And apparently everyone here is coming to our concert tonight, so please enjoy the non-dampness of this room before we go outside. Anyway, so thanks for coming out to see us on a Saturday. And this is Johnny from Coldplay, and I'm Chris from Coldplay. And Guy and Will are behind these screens because they're so terribly ugly. And this is called In My Place. Ready? Right. 2, 3, 4.

Sleeper. So this is this feels incredibly intimate, and really we should ask everyone's names, but we haven't got time. Has anyone here got any particularly strange coloured eyes? I'm looking for people with green eyes, basically. Have you got green eyes? Green and yellow. That's too complicated. And sadly, we haven't got a song called Green and Yellow Eyes. Anyway, the next song we're going to play, because some of the songs on our new record are just too difficult to play on two guitars, we're playing the more easy ones, obviously. And one of the songs is called Green Eyes, and it's half about Johnny, our beautiful guitarist, and half about this lady from America, from New Mexico. Anyway, this is called Green Eyes, and for the moment, we'll gear it towards you two. Right? Okay. Ready?

Off, so. I was singing about Yellow Eyes so I could fit it in, but I can't. Handily, we do have a song called Yellow, which we might pull out later. Anyway. So, anyway, blah, blah, blah, blah, blah. This is called Green Eyes.

To be honest with you, I took some sleeping tablets yesterday and I'm still trying to get over them. Hopefully by tonight it'll be fine. So if we seem slightly more relaxed than usual, it's because of drugs. Anyway, so it was you with the green and yellow eyes, right? Oh, it was you? No, it was that man there. Okay, that would explain the weird choice of T-shirt. You're obviously not sitting quite right. Anyway, what's your name, man? Forrest. No way. Okay, man, well, this is... So, as a tribute to you and your marvellous T-shirt and your system of a down-like beard, we're going to dedicate the last song to you and this song to you, and this is called Yellow. From our first record, which sold 2 copies. Ready? This is called Ready. 1, 2, 3, 4...

0: We haven't played that for ages. I don't know. All right, man.
1: Thanks, bro.
0: That's no problem. So, and I wish we... Anyway. It's weird, this, isn't it? Because we've been playing to about 6 billion people a night, and we've got to readjust to being able to see that everyone's disappointed. Not being hidden behind loads of lights. The other day I was gutted. I'll tell you that this is a story. This is not really a story at all, but every aspiring young rock singer fancies an actress, you know. Hang on, I've been building it up, but the other day we played, that's Dave, our manager, and the other day we played, let me tune this. Okay, the other day we were playing in, we've got time, haven't we? Yeah, we've got loads of time. The other day we were playing in, the other day we were playing in New York, right, and Gwyneth Paltrow came to see us, and everyone said, oh, you're going out with Gwyneth Paltrow, which was marvellous, which wasn't, of course, true. Anyway, the other day I thought, well, that means we can hang out with actresses now because people think we're big enough. Anyway, we played in Los Angeles the other day, and my favourite actress is called Rachel Weisz, and someone said that she was coming to our concert, and we had a seat for her, and she didn't turn up, and I was so gutted. And this is a very sad song. Anyway, but I slept with someone else, so that was great. So the moral of the story is, don't get your hopes up. Ready? That's a joke, by the way. Oh, right, this is fine. Okay. This is what's okay?
2: Is that
0: drop C? Yeah. Okay. Well, can you swap over afterwards? This is so great, to be honest. What we do, what our job is so ridiculously great. Hoppy there has been with us since we first ever started off playing rooms smaller than this as proper gigs in England, where we're now the biggest band ever. And he's been with us all that time, and he still looks just as nice. So this is for Hoppy and for Rachel and for you. Ready? And this is called The Scientist. This is the best song we've ever written. Ready?

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16: A better life with Dr. Sanjay Gupta.
17: Slowly but surely, AI is seeping its way into every corner of our lives. One area perhaps I didn't expect is diet advice. A new study out of Turkey found that chatbots are recommending to teen boys and girls that they restrict their daily calories to dangerously low levels and eat a balance of nutrients that are kind of out of whack. Remember, teenagers are growing, one pediatrician told us. If they aren't getting enough nutrition, it can really stunt their growth on a number of levels. And in extreme cases, it can lead to significant health consequences. Large language models, LLMs, they are designed to agree with you. So if you're looking to lose weight, they're going to push you pretty hard in that direction. They also sometimes don't know how to tell the difference between good information and bad information. And you know who does? Your doctor. I'm Dr. Sanjay Gupta, helping you live a better life.
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What? Major Tom was just a junkie? It wasn't a space flight? Poor Peter Schilling, you heard before that with his version of Major Tom coming home. That's David Bowie. I'm Steve Craig. Look, another take on the whole Major Tom saga. From space! Planet P, and why me?

Thompson Twins on Resurrection Sunday. Doctor, back in 1984, it was Doctor, help me with my heartache. And now it's all concentrated in the lower back and a little bit of gout and all these diseases we're trying to shake. Depeche Mode on 99X.

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0: Such a Charming Man, Morrissey and the Smiths on Resurrection Sunday on 99X. Poor Morrissey, he's been moody lately. Been moody? Wasn't he the founding guitarist of Evanescence? Yes. Nice little tie-in. All weekend long, we have tickets for Evanescence coming up in 1 week, June 14th at Ameris Bank Amphitheater. The new album, Sanctuary, just dropped this weekend, too. I've got your free tickets. All you got to do is text the keyword life, L-I-F-E, as in bring me to life, L-I-F-E. That's your keyword. Text that to 470-741-9999. You'll have a shot at tickets to Evanescence.
1: What do bullet trains, giant fighting robots, and heated toilets that play smooth jazz have in common? Japan. They are a culture of innovation. They are always 10 steps ahead of the United States. And they just proved it again. That's right. While America is completely missing the boat, the Morning X podcast, Entertainment News Daily, is officially ranked number 25 in the entire country of Japan. The USA is sleeping on us. 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

Just a few weeks away from Joe Jackson in concert, too. So many shows. The 99X Summer Games. Should have some free tickets for Joe Jackson real soon. June 26th at Center Stage. The date. Midnight Oil. I love this. Crank it up. Forgotten Years on Resurrection Sunday.

0: the cars on the original 99X and Resurrection Sunday. You know, it's been touch and go with Barnes and Crash and the Morning X in France all last week. With outages, the fiber optics situation there. They're in the small, tiny little French town where Crash has been honeymooning. And they just couldn't get the hookup. So everything is good now. So Monday morning, the Morning X returns from their French excursion. A total recap of what went on with Crash's honeymoon. I can't wait. After 7 o'clock tomorrow morning on the Morning X. More tickets for Evanescence they'll have in the Morning X ticket window at 7:40. 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They'll be discussing that a little after 8 o'clock. 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
10: He's got ties. He's got socks. Give him a gift that really rocks. Treat your

Johnette Napolitano and Concrete Blonde and Joey, a song not about Joey Ramone, as a lot of people thought. No, it was about Mark Morland, who was the lead guitarist of Wall of Voodoo. Johnette and Mark Morland had a long, tumultuous, alcohol-fueled relationship back in the day. It ultimately killed Mark Morland. He died of liver failure after so many years of battling alcoholism, and hence that's where that song came from, Joey. In Better Days, alongside Stan Ridgway, Mark Morland on the guitar with Wall of Voodoo.

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0: The amazing Steve Lau on the sax. Love me some Ocean Blue, drifting, falling from the tail end of the 80s. It's Resurrection Sunday on 99X. My name is Steve Craig. Coming up, I've got The Alarm, The Cure, Aha! Some Talking Heads. One of the greatest Talking Heads live songs because it reminds you of David Byrne in the big white suit. That's on the way. Romeo Void, some Psychedelic Furs. Coming up next, the saddest song of the 80s.
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3: 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I'm on 285 right now. The left lane is for flying, not for doing the speed limit or under. 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

The Cure on the original 99X and Resurrection Sunday. My name is Steve Craig. One of the greatest songs of the 80s because it was the greatest video of the MTV

0: When they were young and sweaty and live on stage, David Byrne in the big white suit. Stop Making Sense, one of the greatest concert films ever. Talking Heads live, Girlfriend is Better. My name is Steve Craig. It's Resurrection Sunday. I've got a perfect way for you to spend your Sunday afternoon with this perfect song. A one-hit wonder coming up next.
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14: 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But you're not. Not by a long shot. According to a new report by the Pew Research Center, 10% of U.S. adults are caring for a parent over age 65. Millions more are caring for a spouse or partner 65 or older. Beyond the sheer numbers, this report, perhaps unsurprisingly, found a major difference in caregiver well-being between men and women. One psychologist we spoke to suggested thinking 5 years in the future and imagining where you are right now. Will you be glad you took something on, or regretful that you didn't? You also need to cut yourself some slack, he said, especially women. Don't try to shoulder all of the burden by yourself. You might need to ask for help before you burn out. You'll be so glad you did. I'm Dr. Sanjay Gupta, helping you live a better life.
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And that song didn't make him really any money. 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

0: Resurrection Sundays on 99X, Heartbreak Beat from the Psychedelic Furs. By the way, Richard Butler, the lead singer, turned 70 this past Friday. And also his little brother, Tim Butler, we wish a speedy recovery because you remember that the Psychedelic Furs announced a concert and a concert tour, and about 2 days later they canceled it because of an illness in the band. Come to find out that Tim Butler, who's in the band along with his brother Richard Butler, suffered from this massive coronary event and had to go in for triple bypass surgery. And he apparently is doing very, very well, and they still have their Darker Waves festival appearance, which is going to be happening in Huntington Beach, California, my hometown, sometime in November. They're on the beach in Huntington Beach. So that's on the books still, so that leads me to believe that they're going to try to get a concert tour maybe back on track for the fall. But, man, we wish Tim Butler a speedy recovery and get back on stage.
1: What do bullet trains, giant fighting robots, and heated toilets that play smooth jazz have in common? Japan. They are a culture of innovation. They are always 10 steps ahead of the United States. And they just proved it again. That's right. While America is completely missing the boat, the Morning X podcast, Entertainment News Daily, is officially ranked number 25 in the entire country of Japan. The USA is sleeping on us. But Tokyo, Tokyo gets it.
2: Cool datte, maji de. Gugutte mite chou ii kara. Iya, minai desho.
1: See? 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We invented the internet. 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
13: If you're caring for an aging parent, you may feel quite often that you're alone in what you're doing. But you're not, not by a long shot. According to a new report by the Pew Research Center, 10% of U.S. adults are caring for a parent over age 65. Millions more are caring for a spouse or partner 65 or older. Beyond the sheer numbers, this report, perhaps unsurprisingly, found a major difference in caregiver well-being between men and women. One psychologist we spoke to suggested thinking 5 years in the future and imagining where you are right now. Will you be glad you took something on? Or regretful that you didn't. You also need to cut yourself some slack, he said, especially women. Don't try to shoulder all of the burden by yourself. You might need to ask for help before you burn out. You'll be so glad you did. I'm Dr. Sanjay Gupta, helping you live a better life.
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1: 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Aren't you glad we just brought the music back? 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

Wishing from a Flock of Seagulls. Wishing I had a photograph of you. 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Pet Shop Boys getting a little help from the late Dusty Springfield on this one. What have I done to deserve this?

0: Resurrection Sunday on 99X and The Cure, Close to Me from the Head of the Door. Robert Smith has been moody lately. Yeah. Ben Moody? Wasn't Ben Moody the guitarist in Evanescence? I recycled that pun from about a couple hours ago. Want to get you into Evanescence in concert June 14th at Ameris Bank Amphitheater. The new album Sanctuary, perhaps you've heard some tracks from it. That dropped this weekend. So all weekend long, we're going to get you into Evanescence as we present this concert coming up in a week. Text the keyword BRING, B-R-I-N-G, like bring me to life, B-R-I-N-G. Text that keyword BRING to 470-741-9999. You could be on your way to Evanescence.
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Now, Rock and Roll Hall of Famer Cyndi Lauper. Girls just want to have fun. You know who the backing band was for her album, She's So Unusual, on that song? Eric Bazillion, Rob Hyman, and a band called the Hooters, who do it.

0: The band Yazoo over there, Yaz over here. Situation, Allison Moyet and Yaz teaming up with Soft Cell and the Human League in a little less than 2 weeks. The Human League concert June 19th at the fabulous Fox Theater. Can't wait for that show. Might be able to sneak you some last-minute tickets in the House of Retro Pleasure. Coming up tomorrow at noon, if you like what we're doing here in the afternoon on Sundays, Resurrection Sunday, catch me with a little sample of it every day at noon for the House of Retro Pleasure. I'll see you tomorrow on The Steve Show. Have yourself a great rest of the weekend. Carter's in next. He's got more tickets for Evanescence.
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19: A better life with Dr. Sanjay Gupta.
20: More and more people are using magnesium supplements to help them sleep. But are they safe? And do they really work? Well, first, let's talk about actual magnesium. That's an essential mineral that is needed for more than 300 different processes in the body, according to one dietitian. And most people get enough of it simply from the foods they eat. Now, if you're not getting enough, there are a few different types of supplements you can try. But as always, you should talk to your doctor before starting any new medication or supplement, whether it's prescription or over-the-counter. Now, when it comes to the science, we looked into this, and I gotta say, there's not a lot of strong evidence that magnesium supplements will actually help you sleep. They might help you manage pain, they might help you lower your stress levels, or work to get your muscles to relax. And maybe it's those things then that help you get some better sleep. I'm Dr. Sanjay Gupta, helping you live a better life.
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0: Headlining Friday of the Shaky Knees Music Festival at Piedmont Park. They're headlining September 18th, along with the Fontaines, Turnstile, Geese. Now, if you want to see 21 Pilots or The Prodigy or Pierce the Veil or Jimmy Eat World or Pavement, that would be Saturday. And then if you want to see the Gorillaz, Wu-Tang Clan, LCD Sound System, Modest Mouse, Knocked Loose, Coheed and Cambria, Jet, they're going to be on Sunday. 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
11: Hello, I'm Will Pendarvis from 99X, and everywhere I go in Atlanta, people always say the same thing to me. They say, I'm giving you a lawful order to step out of the car and put your hands behind your back. You're just being detained at this point. You're not under arrest. Just relax, and I'll explain everything to you, sir. Anyway, I would appreciate it if you would check out my show. It starts at 3 p.m. every weekday. That's why it's called the After School Special, and you'll hear it on 99X.
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0: Kings of Leon on the original 99X. Happy Sunday. I'm Carter, and all weekend long, as part of our 99X Summer Games event, we're giving away Evanescence tickets so that this time next Sunday, you will be preparing to see Evanescence at Ameris Bank Amphitheater in Alpharetta, along with Spirit Box and the Nova Twins. And so what you're going to do is you're going to make sure that you're listening for me to say that key word in half an hour or so, because that's probably when you're going to get your next chance to win those Evanescence tickets. And then there's also this contest as well, so don't forget about it.
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0: Evanescence on the original 99X. I'm Carter, and as I said before, these last three songs all had to do with you. 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
11: A better life with Dr. Sanjay Gupta.
12: Heart disease is still the leading cause of death here in the United States and around the world. But what if there was something you could do earlier in life to reduce the odds of becoming a statistic? Well, here in the United States, tens of millions of adults already take a statin to lower their cholesterol. But new guidance put out by the American College of Cardiology and the American Heart Association now emphasize that treating high cholesterol sooner could significantly reduce a person's lifetime risk of heart attack or stroke. How early are we talking? In your 30s, believe it or not. Of course, you need to talk to your doctor about whether statins are right for you, but you should know that the evidence is really starting to stack up that shows the earlier you get a jump on reducing lifelong exposure to plaque-causing lipids and lipoproteins, the better the odds are going to be for you. Make sure you get your cholesterol checked. That's the first step. I'm Dr. Sanjay Gupta, helping you live a better life.
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The Colt on the original 99X. I'm Carter, and tomorrow morning, right at 8:05, make sure you're listening because there might be a psychological reason that caused you to become a Colt member of the Morning X. And that's right at 8:05.

0: Nine Inch Nails on the original 99X. As Alive as You Need Me to Be from the Tron Ares soundtrack. And not sure if you saw Jared Leto in Tron Ares. He did a good job. Make sure you see him in He-Man, because that one blew me away. Jared Leto is Skeletor, and he does an amazing job. So in addition to seeing He-Man, make sure you're listening in about an hour and a half, because that's going to be your next chance to win these.
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3: 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But are they safe? And do they really work? Well, first, let's talk about actual magnesium. That's an essential mineral that is needed for more than 300 different processes in the body, according to one dietitian. And most people get enough of it simply from the foods they eat. Now, if you're not getting enough, there are a few different types of supplements you can try. 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Now, when it comes to the science, we looked into this, and I gotta say, there's not a lot of strong evidence that magnesium supplements will actually help you sleep. 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And maybe it's those things then that help you get some better sleep. I'm Dr. Sanjay Gupta, helping you live a better life.
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Soundgarden on the original 99X. Remember that feeling when you first heard Soundgarden and it completely blew you away? Or maybe that feeling when you first heard Muse? Or maybe that feeling when you first heard The Broken Radios? We're going to talk more about that in just a few minutes. Right now, though, we are going to enjoy and embrace exactly what you need.

0: Sublime on the original 99X. I'm Carter, and it is sublime to think about the 99X Summer Games happening all summer long and your shot at winning 30 pairs of concert tickets. I mean, last night you had the opportunity to see Young the Giant. And then, of course, this upcoming Saturday, there's Everclear and Fastball on the South Side in Peachtree City playing at the Fred. You've also got Evanescence playing in Alpharetta at Ameris Amphitheater. And I'll be giving away Evanescence tickets in, say, the next hour. Not even an hour and a half, just the next hour. So make sure you know and use the number, 470-741-9999. Feel free to call or text right now, even, and test it.
1: 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They are always 10 steps ahead of the United States. 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The USA is sleeping on us. But Tokyo, Tokyo gets it.
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18: Recent survey conducted by Common Sense Media found one-third of teenagers prefer AI companions over humans for serious conversations. There's a term for that: social offloading. And experts we talked to warned that this habit could be stunting emotional growth, leaving an already isolated generation who came of age during the pandemic even less prepared for the messiness of human interaction. Sure, AI can help you polish whatever it is you're looking to say, but that's not very human, right? It's the messiness that makes our interactions with each other so real. It's also what makes them so validating, help us to develop our confidence, our voice, our deep bonds with each other. Psychiatrists we talked to encouraged turning to family or friends when you're struggling to express yourself. They are keen to help. I'm Dr. Sanjay Gupta, helping you live a better life.
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Happy Sunday. I'm Carter, and I am thrilled to be able to hang out with you on Sundays. And as long as we're going to hang out and talk about Sundays, may as well be about the Sundays.

0: Linkin Park on the original 99X. I'm Carter, and this time next weekend, actually this time next Sunday, you will hopefully be in the gates of Ameris-Bank Amphitheater in Alpharetta to see Evanescence after you win the Evanescence tickets as part of the 99X Summer Games in just a few minutes. 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

Modest Mouse on the original 99X. They will be playing on Sunday of the Shaky Knees Music Festival happening at Piedmont Park, September 20th. So imagine them along with the Gorillaz, Wu-Tang Clan, Coheed and Cambria, Jet, Violet Grohl. Who knows? Her dad might even be there just showing his support. Never know. I'm just saying.

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0: Evanescence on the original 99X. I'm Carter, and when you hear Evanescence, you should know that this is your chance to win Evanescence. So text LIFE, L-I-F-E, right now to 470-741-9999 for your shot at winning Evanescence tickets so that you can see them Sunday evening, next Sunday, along with Spirit Box and the Nova Twins.
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3: 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This is Nikki from Fayetteville. I'm on 285 right now. The left lane is for flying, not for doing the speed limit or under. That is all. Bye, guys.
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4: 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What is it you're doing right now?
2: 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I'm putting...
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